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0: Russell Dickerson and his latest called Worth Your Wild. Russ is living his best life right now. Baby number 3 is on the way. He and his wife are being recognized with the Angels Among Us Award from St. Jude. Russ, he's living right for sure. George Burge, his latest ride is coming up.
1: Hey, Lily, do you know who has a birthday coming up?
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0: It's new music from Parker McCollum called Killing Me. My name is John Glenn. Thank you for joining me this weekend. Now, nature is a wonderful place, and a new study suggests that the sights and the sounds of nature each play an important role in boosting our mental well-being. So when you're out in nature, just the sights alone, good for us. The sounds, good for us. But when you combine them, it's more powerful than ever.
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0: Hudson Westbrook and Painted You Pretty. Let's check some entertainment history for the 16th of August when it comes to our favorite movies. Uncle Buck made its theatrical debut the 16th of August, 1989. It was on this day in 1995 that we learned how elusive Kaiser Soze was, the Usual Suspects debut. Blue Crush, it debuted on the big screen the 16th of August, 2002. On television, the game show Who Wants to Be a Millionaire debuted. That was the 16th of August, 1999. That's entertainment history.
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0: Jacob Hackworth and What Took You So Long. Stella Lefty's Boston is coming up here in just a moment. And Betty Bromage is 97 years of age, and she just broke her own world record. She is now the oldest woman to wing walk. That's the stunt that you're standing on the wings of an airplane while it's in flight. She performed this stunt recently, and she was raising money for charity while doing so.
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0: Zach John King with Get to Drinkin'. Let's check some birthdays for the 16th of August. Famous folks like country stars Dan Smyers of Dan and Shay and Emily Strayer of the Chicks are celebrating. Madonna having a birthday today. Steve Carell from The Office. Cameron Monaghan is the Joker from TV's Gotham. Ivana Lynch is Luna Lovegood in Harry Potter. Jace Robertson from The Duck Dynasty. Angela Bassett. Rumor Willis was a Dancing with the Stars winner. James Cameron, director of all those great movies, Titanic, Terminator, Aliens. Kathy Lee Gifford and Taika Waititi, he's an actor, director, also celebrating today. If it's your special day today, happy birthday. I hope all your birthday wishes come true this weekend.
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0: them. Riley Green's new one, Think As You Drunk, is coming up. And Riley Green getting ready for the debut of season 30 of The Voice. He will be a coach on this new season. He will also be a coach for season 31. They have released the details of season 31. They're calling it The Voice Celebrity.
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She's country and she knows it. It's Luke Bryan sounding good. Thank you for joining me this weekend. The Eagles, they're continuing their run at the Sphere in Vegas.

0: 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It's now 72 shows since the Sphere opened.
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0: She's loving life again, Ella Langley and her brand new song. Luke Combs, his tune, Even Though I'm Leaving, coming up here in just a moment. And Luke Combs was recognized by the Guinness World Record folks recently. His show at the end of July at Wembley Stadium, he was recognized for that performance for the first solo country artist to headline Wembley. He was also recognized for the most consecutive number one singles on Billboard's Country Airplay chart from a debut. And he was also recognized with the most consecutive number one singles on Billboard's Country Airplay chart from one album. So the Guinness World Record folks connecting with Luke Combs to give him three awards.
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0: New for Morgan Wallen, it's called Bend By Now. Zach Topp is meeting us south of Sanity this hour. And there's a church in Germany that's hosting the world's slowest concert. Now, the same organ composition has been playing for nearly 25 years now, and they plan on keeping playing until the year 2640. Now, if you want to send your descendants to that show, you can buy the tickets now, and you can give that to them in your will. But yeah, 2640, they plan on continuing this organ composition in a church in Germany.
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1: The birthday boy, Dan Smyers, and his partner in crime, Shay Mooney. It's Dan and Shay with Say So. Luke Combs and Jordan Davis, Shaboozy's latest cowgirl, coming up in just a moment.
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0: Shaboozy with Cowgirl. You know what I learned today? Shaboozy has his own record label. It's called American Dogwood. He has an artist signed to that label named Kevin Powers. Kevin Powers has a brand new song on the radio. You may want to keep your ears peeled for that, but I did not know Shaboozy had a record label. I learned that today. Oh, I try to learn something every day, and that was it. Ella Langley and Dierks Bentley, the new Brantley Gilbert song is coming up. Thank you for spending a little bit of your weekend with me.
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0: Brantley Gilbert with his latest. My name is John Glenn. Thank you for spending a little bit of your weekend with me. We got a 5-day work week ahead. 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

Morgan Wallen and Ernest, that is Cowgirls. It's Pickle Jar up all night. What's going on? It's Scott Gaines. Thank you so much for hanging with me. Okay, Cole Swindell's on the way, Jordan Davis. There is a dance to this, and if you go online, Lainey Wilson will teach it to you. But it's, yeah, I can't do it. Lainey Wilson, John Mayer, it's Bone Keys Wallet, it's Pickle Jar up all night. Thanks for spending the night with us.

0: Cole Swindell, that is Girl Dad. It's Pickle Jar Up All Night. This song obviously is about the fact that his dad did not get to see the life that he's built, being married and having a new baby. But he knows darn good and well, he knows, and he would be proud of what he sees.
1: A lot of people didn't get to meet my dad, so I hope, I hope they get to see a little bit of him through me. And that's, you know, I think we're all just trying to, you know, make our parents proud. And I would like to think, especially, you know, I know he was proud that he got to see me get a record deal and, you know, follow my dream, but I don't, you know, I think he'd be more proud about the past few years.
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Sam Hunt Country House. It's Pickle Jar up all night as we let that music roll. Bailey Zimmerman hits Chevy Silverado on Pickle Jar. His name is Lucas Leon. He was on American Idol this last year. Finished in the top 10. And that song is called Fall in Love Someday. You know, the average person tosses about $500 of uneaten fruit each year. Now, let me tell you what doesn't run out that quickly. Fruit Loops. You can keep those like 8 years.

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0: Hey, Lily, do you know who has a birthday coming up?
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Mr. Stella Lefty, that's Vincent Mason, and keep your DMs to yourself. I'm just teasing, so slow down. 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Seriously.

0: Hey, Jackson and West Tennessee, thanks for cranking up Froggy 104. The songs you want from the artists you love. That's Feeling Froggy. This is Froggy Music.
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0: Chris Young, who I am with you. It's Pickle Jar up all night. Ella Langley got quite a surprise last week when Matthew McConaughey and Jimmy Fallon did Choosing Texas on The Tonight Show. They did a bluegrass version of it. You can find it pretty much anywhere. Ella did put it up, so you can go to her Instagram and find it. But who could have thought that, first off, that McConaughey's not a bad little mandolin player. On top of that, they didn't do a bad job. Jimmy Fallon can sing. Now, I'm not too... You know, the jury's still out on how well McConaughey sings. He hides it pretty well. But, of course, Ella said, I may never recover.
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2: 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We could use the help.
1: 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And this is Pickle Jar Up All Night.

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Listen to this. Wendy's of Lexington is turning 30, and they want you to help them celebrate. 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We'll be there from noon until 2. Mr. Froggy's going to be out there. We're going to have a lot of fun. So come on by and see us celebrating the 30th anniversary for Wendy's of Lexington, noon to 2, Tuesday. We'll see you there.

0: I had friends that got a chance to go see her in Dallas over the weekend and said, Megan just put on a show. She said, it is just an absolutely tip-top show, top to bottom. And she's going to be in Nashville. In fact, they added a second night. She's going to do two nights in Nashville this coming weekend. And am I going? Maybe.
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Pickle Jar up all night. What's going on? It's Scott. Thank you so much for spending time with us. The brand new Chris Young, I Didn't Come Here to Leave, is about 10 minutes away. Morgan Wallen's new one, Been By Now. Dustin Lynch right now. It's Easy to Love on Pickle Jar up all night.

0: Hey, Lily, do you know who has a birthday coming up?
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1: Riley Green, Ella Langley, Don't Mind If I Do. It's Pickle Jar Up All Night, Letting That Music Roll, and Luke Combs. 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
2: That Is Done For. Okay, let's say you're hosting a gathering, or you invited some people out to lunch, and you're waiting for answers if people are going to attend. Let me help you decipher when someone sends you a text. Okay, let's say you get, maybe I'll come. The answer to that really is, I'm not coming. I'll let you know also means I'm not coming. I'm not sure yet. Yes, I'm very sure I'm not coming.

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Ms. Ella Langley, Weren't for the Wind. It's Pickle Jar Up All Night. Such a wonderfully written song from Tyler Hubbard. It's Land on Pickle Jar Up All Night.

0: Keith Urban, who wouldn't want to be me? It's Pickle Jar up all night. Nearly four decades after this album called Brand New Man had come out. You've heard of Brooks and Dunn? You've heard of those guys? Okay. They are re-releasing it and they're putting it on vinyl. Now, am I a vinyl collector? No, I've been given some pieces of vinyl, you know, from artists throughout the years, but this one would be one I would want. Vinyl copies of Brand New Man will be available October 23rd. And they come autographed for $50. That's a bargain.
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That's a new one called Damned If I Do. I poked fun at Vincent Mason at the beginning of the show and called him Mr. Stella Love.

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0: forever one of my favorite bands. That is Old Dominion. That is Snapback. It's Pickle Jar Up All Night. If you have not heard the new song with Co Wetzel and Ella Langley called Jaded, I've got that for you. It's about 10 minutes away right now, Blake Shelton. It's Let Him In Anyway on Pickle Jar Up All Night.
1: Ain't it

0: The night is young, and so are the hits. Pickle Jar Up All Night is on. Katie Cook, Scott Gaines, and all the Nashville news. Don't sleep on this. It's Pickle Jar Up All Night.
1: He's a ranch hand in a pinch, man. 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

Love me some Darius Rucker. That is all right. It's Pickle Jar up all night. Jelly Roll, hands up. Darius Rucker. That is all right. It's Pickle Jar up all night. Jelly Roll, hands up. Ella Langley, be her on the way. And Alexandra Kay gets this hour of the show started. It's Straight to the Heart on Pickle Jar up all night.

0: Jelly Roll. That is Hands Up. Ms. Reba McEntire and her fiance Rex Lynn have not set a wedding date because they've got a pretty demanding schedule. Now, she has got the TV show Happy's Place. Well, Rex is on that as well. She's also doing a little bit of touring. There's quite a few things going on. They said when they find an opening, they're going to send out invitations and said this is going to be a laid-back, non-traditional celebration.
1: Hey, Lily, do you know who has a birthday coming up?
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0: Carter Faith and Wyatt Flores, Nothing Better to Do. They made their Opry debut together. Now, they have both been on there, but together as a duo. And they sang that song on Saturday night, and it was amazing.
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Zach Topp at South Insanity. What are you doing? It's Scott Gaines. Happy Monday. Thank you for hanging around with me. So we got a chance to catch up with Tucker Wetmore last week, and we got a chance to visit about quite a few things. I actually got a compliment from him based on something I heard on this song. Brunette, Tucker Wetmore, and more with him in about 10 minutes.

0: 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So it's kind of a cool little Easter egg inside of my brain.
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0: Shaboozy. That is cowgirl. What's going on? It's Scott Gaines. So listen to this. The average person tosses over $500 in uneaten fruit every year. Why? Okay, think about this. The expiration date on Fruit Loops is like 8 years. No one ever wastes those.
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0: I love it. Brand new Joe Nichols. That's called C'est la vie. Security at the airport in China heard a suitcase talking to them. And it was saying, please do not open me. I'm just normal luggage. And it kept repeating it. It was like he's on a speaker on a loop. Please don't open me. I'm just normal luggage. So they found the owner of the luggage, and she just said she did that because she had like really expensive cosmetics and she didn't want anybody to steal them. But make sure you draw a bunch of attention to it.
1: Hey, Lily, do you know who has a birthday coming up?
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1: Hello, how are you doing? I wonder what you need today. Like most of us, you need more than anything else. You need hope. That's what we all need. And that's what the Word of God does that nothing and no one else can do. The Word of God says to us that there is no hopeless situations, no hopeless sickness, no hopeless marriages. If there were hopeless situations, then God would have given up a long time ago. Having a Savior in Christ Jesus means that the hopeless, they have hope. The abused, they have hope. The good news is in Jesus. Our hope is the anchor for the soul. Let me ask you, my friends, where is your hope? Our Heavenly Father never promised us that the life would be easy, but all of us can look ahead to the city set up on the hill, to the light that calls us to eternity. You can take hope, my friends, in the name that's above every name, and that name is Jesus, the hope of all glory.
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0: reunited with his family. Jackson police had asked the public for help after finding the child, believed to be around 3 years old, near the apartment's mailboxes. Habitat for Humanity Jackson announced it has broken ground on its 111th home built in the Jackson-Madison County area. The home will go to Queenie Chapman of Jackson and is expected to be ready for her to move in by early next year. And a Madison County Fire Company has a brand new engine. 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I'm Christy McIntyre. 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
1: And Lily Pad.
0: And it's time for your top trending stories for today. We start with Luke Combs, who is taking his My Kinda Saturday Night Tour into next year. He announced 12 stadium dates and kicks off April 3rd in Arlington, Texas. His openers are Treaty Oak Revival, Avriana, Shenandoah, and Wyatt McCubbin. So, it's going to be a big show.
1: Margot Robbie reportedly made $50 million for starring in and producing Barbie. Sources say that a sequel still hasn't gotten off the ground because she, Ryan Gosling, and the creative team want too much money.
0: Take the money on the back end, guys. Get the money made. Take a pay cut on the front end and go for the box office receipts. Selena Gomez and her mom are being sued for defrauding investors in their mental health company, Wondermind. Two companies invested $1.2 million when Wondermind was secretly going downhill. So
1: that is unfortunate.
0: Yeah, very unfortunate.
1: Oh. KFC and Oreo have collaborated to create a fried chicken cookie.
0: Speaking of unfortunate.
1: It has the usual chocolate wafers, but the cream inside is 11 herbs and spices flavored. This is only available in China right now.
0: That makes sense. I don't know. I don't know how to feel about that.
1: Chocolate and herbs and spices.
0: It's the herbs and spices are the flavor of the chicken. So like the seasoning they use in the chicken. So
1: chocolate
0: it's going to be
1: chicken.
0: It's going to be chocolate cookie with what tastes like KFC fried chicken in the middle.
1: All right.
0: I don't know.
1: Okay,
0: I really don't know.
1: All right.
0: There you go. That is your top trending for today. It's Froggy 104.
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0: 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It's Russell Dickerson, Worth Your Wild. It is the Morning Splash. It's Tadpole.
1: And Lily Pad.
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2: A young boy found alone outside a Jackson apartment complex on Sunday morning has been reunited with his family. Jackson police had asked the public for help after finding the child, believed to be around 3 years old, near the apartment's mailboxes. 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
4: A heat advisory remains in effect until 8 p.m. this evening. We will see a slight chance of some showers and thunderstorms early this afternoon. Sunny with a high near 95. Heat index values as high as 109. Tonight, mostly clear. Overnight low down around 70. Tomorrow, sunny with a high of 93. Tomorrow night, clear skies. Overnight low down around 70.

0: 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It's Tadpole.
1: And Lily Pad. Okay, so the heat this weekend.
0: Unbearably hot.
1: I was just in the pool. Where's Lily? Oh, she's over there. She's just on that float. She's in the pool. She's just chilling, having the best time ever, soaking up the sun. And where were you?
0: I was locked up inside. Not staying away from the heat, but like in video production all weekend long. So, my eyes are fried.
1: Hey, I feel that. I mean, doing all that editing, my goodness. But let me just tell you, mine are fried for the other reason, being in the sun. Right. It's perfect.
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1: 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We're going to celebrate birthdays for today, August 17th. We'll start with our local celebrity celebrating. Harold Tyler from Lexington turns 85 today. That is from Lisa Owen. It says, happy birthday, Daddy. So happy birthday, sir. Also, on our celebrity side, we have Brighton James, who played Richie on Family Matters, is 40. Juliana Rancic from Fashion Police is 52. Donnie Wahlberg, not so new kid on the block, at 57. Sean Penn is 66. Belinda Carlisle celebrates 68 of the Go-Go's. And Robert De Niro turns 83 today. So big happy birthday wishes to everybody celebrating. If you've got a birthday or an anniversary coming up, we want to know about it. All you got to do is hop on over to our webpad, radio731.com/birthdaybunch, and fill out the form. And make your child's next birthday party unforgettable at Sky Zone of Jackson. And text the word JUMP, J-U-M-P, to 30605 to book your party now.
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7: A heat advisory remains in effect until 8 p.m. this evening. We will see a slight chance of some showers and thunderstorms early this afternoon. Sunny with a high near 95. Heat index values as high as 109. Tonight, mostly clear. Overnight low down around 70. Tomorrow, sunny with a high of 93. Tomorrow night, clear skies. Overnight low down around 70.

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Tell me something good coming up in just a few moments. Got a story about a California man getting a surprise in the mail. We'll tell you all about it in just a few.

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1: And Lily Pad.
0: And you know we love to spread that good news, so here we go.
2: Tell me something good.
1: A California man just got an unexpected surprise when a postcard his parents mailed him from Copenhagen in July of 2000 finally showed up in his mailbox 26 years later. The postcard included a simple note from his parents while flying into Denmark talking about how green it was. Both of his parents have since passed away, which makes the postcard that much more special. The card carries a Copenhagen postmark from July 2000 and a Los Angeles postmark dated August 2026. That's crazy.
0: Wow, talking about getting lost in the mail.
1: Yeah.
0: Here's some audio. Check this out.
3: I started looking at it and go, oh my gosh, this is a treasure. Flying in, we saw lots of water and green, green land everywhere. Love, M&D for mom and dad. Probably what happened to this postcard is it somehow fell out of a bin or a basket or a shelf or something like that. And they must have just found it recently and said, hey, the guy still lives at the same address. Let's go ahead and send it to him. This was, to me, almost a postcard from heaven.
0: I love it.
1: That's really sweet.
0: One of those, like, it's one of those unexpected blessings type things, you know, so.
1: Absolutely.
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0: 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It is the Morning Splash. It's Tadpole.
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2: A young boy found alone outside a Jackson apartment complex on Sunday morning has been reunited with his family. Jackson police had asked the public for help after finding the child, believed to be around 3 years old, near the apartment's mailboxes. Habitat for Humanity Jackson announced it has broken ground on its 111th home built in the Jackson-Madison County area. The home will go to Queenie Chapman of Jackson and is expected to be ready for her to move in by early next year. And a Madison County Fire Company has a brand new engine. 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
5: A heat advisory remains in effect until 8 p.m. this evening. We will see a slight chance of some showers and thunderstorms early this afternoon. Sunny with a high near 95. Heat index values as high as 109. Tonight, mostly clear. Overnight low down around 70. Tomorrow, sunny with a high of 93. Tomorrow night, clear skies. Overnight low down around 70.

0: 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It's the Morning Splash. It's Tadpole.
1: And Lily Pad.
0: And we're less than 2 weeks away now from a big, big party.
1: Yes, we are. Mr. Froggy's birthday party at Sky Zone of Jackson.
0: It's coming up next Saturday, August 29th, 2 p.m.

0: And here's the deal. Everybody in West Tennessee is invited to come and jump with us. Now, you have to pay for your own jump time.
1: Yes.
0: To come and jump. So get that booked early so that way they get plenty of spots for you to come and jump. But 10 lucky kids are going to win VIP invitations.
1: Yes.
0: They're going to get their own. We're going to get provided jump time for the party. They're going to get an invitation into the party suite with Mr. Froggy. And Cokes and cupcakes and juice and whatever we got up there. Going to have a lot of fun.
1: It's going to be so fun.
0: But only 10 kids get that. So make sure you register your kids. Enter your kids for that drawing online. 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But this is going to be a big, big deal.
1: It is. There's going to be some first responders there. There's going to be some fun.
0: Trucks outside as well. So if you can't make it into the doors, or if you choose not to do the jump time and you want to hang out outside with the first responders, you can do that too.
1: Yeah, absolutely.
0: So it's a whole day.
1: Starting, well, we want to see you.
0: Whole big thing. Absolutely. Whole big thing. 2 o'clock next Saturday, August 29th. 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And come on out and help celebrate the big guy.
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0: That's where we're at.
1: Okay.
0: Counting all the different ways Lily Pad can sing her name. There we go. 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
2: A young boy found alone outside a Jackson apartment complex on Sunday morning has been reunited with his family. Jackson police had asked the public for help after finding the child, believed to be around 3 years old, near the apartment's mailboxes. 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
5: A heat advisory remains in effect until 8 p.m. this evening. We will see a slight chance of some showers and thunderstorms early this afternoon. Sunny with a high near 95. Heat index values as high as 109. Tonight, mostly clear. Overnight low down around 70. Tomorrow, sunny with a high of 93. Tomorrow night, clear skies. Overnight low down around 70. And we got a birthday to add to our birthday bunch. Who do you have celebrating today?
6: Nikki Henson, my daughter. She's going to be 40 today. Start taking Tylenol right now.
5: I love it. All right. Another

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0: And we are continuing to celebrate our 20th anniversary with our 20 days of giveaways, saying thank you to our listeners for being with us for all these years. You get the presents for the anniversary, not us. 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Lily, what is our prize today?
1: Our prize is a pair of tickets for West Tennessee Comic-Con at the Carl Perkins Civic Center this weekend, August 22nd and 23rd.
0: And you get tickets for the 22nd and the 23rd because they are weekend passes, that could be yours for Froggy Fan number 5 on the hop lines right now, 731-427-9868.

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1: And Lily Pad.
0: Celebrating our 20 days of giveaways as we celebrate 20 years. It's all sponsored by Frazier Industrial, American Irrigation and Waterwell, and the Elevation Project Tennessee River Retreats with a big, big prize today.
1: Yes.
0: A pair of weekend passes to the West Tennessee Comic Con. Looking for our winner today. We've got Lauren from Tresvant on the hop lines. Lauren, you're Froggy fan number 5.
1: Woo! Lauren!
0: You have got a pair of tickets to this weekend's West Tennessee Comic Con.
2: Yeah! Woo!
0: Thanks for listening, and we only ask you to say one thing. How are you feeling?
2: I'm feeling froggy.
1: Woo!
0: All right, got another chance to win tomorrow morning at 8:20 with our 20 days of giveaways, but we are continuing to celebrate with our 20th anniversary online with our big grand prize drawing.
1: Yes, 4 round-trip airline tickets from Denver Air Connection with flights to Chicago or...
0: Atlanta.
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0: Daily flights. So you can fly out one day, fly back the next. Mm-hmm. It's that simple. And all you got to do is hop on over to radio731.com. 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

horseback. 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

0: my horseback. Froggy 104, it's the Morning Splash. It's Tadpole.
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2: A young boy found alone outside a Jackson apartment complex on Sunday morning has been reunited with his family. Jackson police had asked the public for help after finding the child, believed to be around 3 years old, near the apartment's mailboxes. Habitat for Humanity Jackson announced it has broken ground on its 111th home built in the Jackson-Madison County area. The home will go to Queenie Chapman of Jackson and is expected to be ready for her to move in by early next year. And a Madison County Fire Company has a brand new engine. 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
0: A heat advisory remains in effect until 8 p.m. this evening. We will see a slight chance of some showers and thunderstorms early this afternoon. Sunny with a high near 95. Heat index values as high as 109. Tonight, mostly clear. Overnight low down around 70. Tomorrow, sunny with a high of 93. Tomorrow night, clear skies. Overnight low down around 70.

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1: And Lily Pad.
0: And it's time for your top trending stories for today. We start with Luke Combs, who is taking his My Kinda Saturday Night Tour into next year. He announced 12 stadium dates and kicks off April 3rd in Arlington, Texas. His openers are Treaty Oak Revival, Avriana, Shenandoah, and Wyatt McCoven. So, it's going to be a big show.
1: Margot Robbie reportedly made $50 million for starring in and producing Barbie. Sources say that a sequel still hasn't gotten off the ground because she, Ryan Gosling, and the creative team want too much money.

0: the money on the back end, guys. Get the money made. Take a pay cut on the front end and go for the box office receipts. Selena Gomez and her mom are being sued for defrauding investors in their mental health company, Wondermind. Two companies invested $1.2 million when Wondermind was secretly going downhill. So
1: that is unfortunate.
0: Yeah, very unfortunate.
1: Oh. KFC and Oreo have collaborated to create a fried chicken cookie.
0: Speaking of unfortunate.
1: It has the usual chocolate wafers, but the cream inside is 11 herbs and spices flavored. This is only available in China right now.
0: That makes sense. I don't know. I don't know how to feel about that.
1: Chocolate and herbs and spices.
0: It's the herbs and spices are the flavor of the chicken. So like the seasoning they use on the chicken. So
1: chocolate,
0: it's going to be
1: chicken.
0: It's going to be chocolate cookie with what tastes like KFC fried chicken in the middle.
1: All right.
0: I don't know.
1: Okay,
0: I really don't know.
1: All right.
0: There you go. That is your top trending for today. It's Froggy 104.
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1: Froggy 104, it is the morning splash. It's Tadpole.
2: And Lily Pad. Okay, so the heat this weekend.
1: Unbearably hot.
2: I was just in the pool. Where's Lily? Oh, she's over there. She's just on that float. She's in the pool. She's just chilling, having the best time ever, soaking up the sun. And where were you?
1: I was locked up inside. Not staying away from the heat, but like in video production all weekend long, so...
2: Oh,
1: yeah,
2: man.
1: My eyes are fried.
2: Hey, I feel at the bad. Computer screen. I mean, doing all that editing, my goodness. But let me just tell you, mine are fried for the other reason, being the sun.
1: Right.
2: It's perfect.
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1: A heat advisory remains in effect until

8 p.m. this evening. We will see a slight chance of some showers and thunderstorms. Early this afternoon, sunny with a high near 95. Heat index values as high as 109. Tonight, mostly clear. Overnight low down around 70. Tomorrow, sunny with a high of 93. Tomorrow night, clear skies. Overnight low down around 70.

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2: Yes, we are. Mr. Froggy's birthday party at Sky Zone of Jackson.
1: It's coming up next Saturday, August 29th, 2 p.m.
2: Mm-hmm.
1: And here's the deal. Everybody in West Tennessee is invited to come and jump with us. Now, you have to pay for your own jump time.
2: Yes.
1: To come and jump. So get that booked early, so that way they get plenty of spots for you. To come and jump. But 10 lucky kids are going to win VIP invitations.
2: Yes.
1: They're going to get their own. We're going to get provided jump time for the party. They're going to get an invitation into the party suite with Mr. Froggy.
2: Mm-hmm.
1: And Cokes and cupcakes and juice and whatever we got up there. Going to have a lot of fun.
2: It's going to be so fun.
1: But only 10 kids get that. So make sure you register your kids. 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But this is going to be a big, big deal.
2: It is. There's going to be some first responders there. There's going to be some fun.
1: Trucks outside as well. So if you can't make it into the doors, or if you choose not to do the jump time and you want to just hang out outside with the first responders, you can do that too.
2: Yeah, absolutely.
1: So it's a whole day. Starting,
2: well, we want to see you.
1: Whole
2: big
1: thing. Absolutely. Whole big thing. 2 o'clock next Saturday, August 29th.
2: Mm-hmm.
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1: And Lily Pad.
0: And that is going to wrap things up for us today.
1: That's it for Monday.
0: All right. We'll see you guys back here tomorrow. Mm-hmm. Another chance to win with our 20 days of giveaways as we continue to celebrate 20 years in West Tennessee.
1: Yes.
0: We'll see you guys tomorrow.
1: Have the best day. We love you. Bye.
0: Hey, Lily, do you know who has a birthday coming up?
1: He's green, he's famous, and he knows how to throw one hoppin' party.
0: That's right. It's Mr. Froggy's birthday party, Saturday, August 29th at 2 p.m. at Sky Zone of Jackson.
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0: Ride, ride, ride. That is George Burge along with Luke Bryan. Let's do it. Let's take a trip down memory lane. This day in history, August 17th. Our first stop is the year 1995. That is when Microsoft purchases the rights to the Start Me Up by Rolling Stones to promote Windows 95. On this date, 1998, President Bill Clinton admitted to having an improper relationship with his intern, Monica Lewinsky. A White House intern during grand jury testimony. And on this date, also in 1998, the $57 billion merger of Nations Bank and Bank America, creating the largest U.S. bank, is approved by the Federal Reserve Board. And there you have it, this day in history. And moving forward, we're going to get to more of your favorite artists. We've got Dierks Bentley next with Drunk on a Plane. Ella Langley and Jacob Hackworth will follow soon after.
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0: A heat advisory remains in effect until 8 p.m. this evening. We will see a slight chance of some showers and thunderstorms. Not early this afternoon, sunny with a high near 95. Heat index values as high as 109. Tonight, mostly clear. Overnight low down around 70. Tomorrow, sunny with a high of 93. Tomorrow night, clear skies. Overnight low down around 70.

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0: It's John Morgan with Kid Myself. And if you've been wondering, I mean, I don't watch the show on a daily. Sometimes I'll catch it if I, you know, go into the break room and I'll see it on our TV. But Kelly Ripa, she's been gone from Live with Kelly and Mark for a while, right? And they've had, you know, different celebrities filling in for her. But now she's sharing that she had to get gum skin grafting surgery. And that's why she took some time off because... Well, she apparently it happened because she brushed her teeth too often. Yeah, you don't hear that very much, you know, like you can do too much. But you know what? Just shows you again that balance is so important, right? Balance. And that is one of the hardest things, I think, in human lives is the whole balance thing. You know, it's a challenge. Stella Lefty is next with Boston.
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0: A heat advisory remains in effect until 8 p.m. this evening. We will see a slight chance of some showers and thunderstorms early this afternoon. Sunny with a high near 95. Heat index values as high as 109. Tonight, mostly clear. Overnight low down around 70. Tomorrow, sunny with a high of 93. Tomorrow night, clear skies. Overnight low down around 70.

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0: It's Morgan Wallen with Been By Now. And since, you know, a lot of kids back to school, if you've got one in college, there's a new report out. This is your random stat of the day. And it includes the top college majors nationwide. Now, this research came from Student Choice, and they have found that when it comes to, you know, practical skills and those clear, or at least as clear as they can get, career paths, that's what's on the rise. So the top career choices and those, you know, majors are business accounting, that's at the top of the list, followed up by health sciences and engineering. So hopefully your kids are looking at that. Although, since I've shared that and since the study is out, then you'll probably have a lot of kids going into that, and maybe you need to go to something else. I don't know. We'll see. Only time will tell. Ella Langley is up next with Choose in Texas.
1: 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So stop by Wendy's of Lexington. 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We'll be there from noon until 2. Mr. Froggy's going to be out there. We're going to have a lot of fun. So come on by and see us celebrating the 30th anniversary for Wendy's of Lexington, noon to 2, Tuesday. We'll see you there.

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3: Well, let me share with you the Jesus I know. You know, the Church of Jesus Christ began with a group of fearful men in a second floor room in Jerusalem. They had been taught, they had been well trained, but they really didn't know what to say. They had marched with Jesus for 3 years, but now they just sat. Totally afraid. They became timid soldiers, reluctant warriors, but worst of all, they became speechless messengers. Their most courageous act was to get up and just lock the door. They looked out the window. Some of them looked at the wall. Others looked at the floor. But all of them looked inside themselves. It was a time to examine themselves. They had memories, memories of promises, promises they had made, promises they had not kept. Remember the moment that you invited Jesus into your life? Can you remember that passion, my friends? Can you remember? Jesus loves you, my friend. John 3:16.
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0: Shaboozy with Cowgirl. Well, apparently, allegedly, it's what I'm hearing. We've got a celebrity in a little bit of trouble. Selena Gomez, she and her mom are being sued for fraud over the mental health startup Wondermind. Now, the founders told investors that they would build a Wondermind app, boasted advertising deals with secured celebrity cover stories, none of which came to fruition. And the federal complaint is out there. So be on the listen for that and see where it ends up. If they end up doing this or if they just fold. We'll see. Zach Top is next with Southless Sanity.
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6: A heat advisory remains in effect until 8 p.m. this evening. We will see a slight chance of some showers and thunderstorms early this afternoon. Sunny with a high near 95. Heat index values as high as 109. Tonight, mostly clear. Overnight low down around 70. Tomorrow, sunny with a high of 93. Tomorrow night, clear skies. Overnight low down around 70.

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1: 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Emergency responders, military personnel, and community members are all invited to climb the equivalent of the 110 stories of the World Trade Center. 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The Patriots Day Memorial Stair Climb. Never forget.
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0: mine is Taylor Swift with I Knew It, I Knew You, and she was recently across the pond attending a wedding. Now, she went solo because, you know, her husband is doing the whole football thing. You know, he's got to be practicing and playing. So he's got a job to do. He's at work. But she was there for mix engineer Ollie Jacobs and recording engineer Laura Sisk. So she's worked with both of them, and they got married. And she was there, and a lot of people are talking about, of course, her wedding ring and, you know, the engagement band, or the wedding band and the engagement ring, you know. So she, of course, had that on. Everybody's looking at that. But also, she apparently is sporting a new do. Yeah, her hair's shorter than normal. It's like a shoulder length, and she's got a swept bang. So they're saying, oh, it's the shortest she's had in years. So, you know, if you're wondering about the world of fashion, yep, now you know. Parmalee and Jake are Blanco Brown. They're up next with Just the Way.
1: Hey, Lily, do you know who has a birthday coming up?
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0: Luke Combs with Be By You. And I am definitely starting to see a lot of Halloween candy out. And, you know, if you recall the story, I believe it was just, wasn't it just like last year? But Reese's Peanut Butter Pumpkins, they will be back. They are back. I've seen them now. You know, that federal judge dismissed that lawsuit claiming that Hershey misled consumers about the candy's appearance. So it looks the same. I didn't buy any because I just, you know, candy prices are just going up and up and up too. So anyway, you know, maybe kids now when they trick or treat will treasure their candy a little more because of the prices. Or at least the parents will probably end up borrowing a little bit more of that candy because we understand the prices. Keith Urban's next with Better Life.
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1: A heat advisory remains in effect until 8 p.m. this evening. We will see a slight chance of some showers and thunderstorms early this afternoon. Sunny with a high near 95. Heat index values as high as 109. Tonight, mostly clear. Overnight low down around 70. Tomorrow, sunny with a high of 93. Tomorrow night, clear skies. Overnight low down around 70.

0: That's Jelly Roll with Hands Up, and one of the co-writers on that song was Hardy. But Jelly Roll, it's all about his life and his relationship with putting his hands up. It's an expression whose, well, the meaning has changed over the years.
1: Man, this song is really just three snapshots of my life. The first time I threw my hands up was at a concert as a kid, realizing music was bigger than anything I'd ever felt before. The second time was with a cop telling me to put them up because I was out there making some terrible decisions. Then the third time was in a church, finally surrendering and giving God some things I couldn't carry anymore. Same two words, hands up, but they meant something completely different in every season of my life.
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0: On my horseback, courtesy of Cody Johnson, the former prison guard turned country star. 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
7: Heat advisory remains in effect until 8 o'clock this evening. Going to see sunny skies for the rest of the afternoon. High of 95. Tonight, mostly clear. Overnight low down around 70. Tomorrow, sunny, 93 for the high. And tomorrow night, clear skies. Overnight low down around 70.

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0: when he's not gracing us with new music or on tour. You could find him, well, taking part in hunting and fishing. He's an outdoors kind of guy. Dustin Lynch, Easy to Love. Shaboozy on the way, guy who crashed wedding photos on accident. There was a couple that was taking their pictures, and there was a waterway behind, and, well, he came floating right behind Shaboozy. We'll hear from him in a couple, plus Scotty McCreary.
1: Froggy! 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

0: studied IT in college while also playing football. Was part of the squad at Montana Tech, home of the Ore Diggers in Butte, Tucker Wetmore. And who told you that? Song we know and love from Keith Urban, just a couple minutes away. Keep it close.
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0: doing his bid to put Washington State on the country music map and finding a fair degree of success by going the traditional country route. Zach Topp, his name, and his South of Sanity. 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Perfect example from Brad and Carrie, just a couple minutes away.
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0: Heat advisory remains in effect until 8 o'clock this evening. Going to see sunny skies for the rest of the afternoon, high of 95. Tonight, mostly clear, overnight low down around 70. Tomorrow, sunny, 93 for the high. And tomorrow night, clear skies, overnight low down around 70.

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0: some time away from the road whenever his second baby was born, understandably so. Parker McCollum right there, and is killing me. Don't go far. Nate Smith, just a couple minutes from now, and we'll go to the Toy Story 5 soundtrack with Taylor Swift.
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0: After finding crossover success with his song Happened to Me, Russell Dickerson is back with a new one and song that also could cross over. We'll have to wait and see. And it's Worth Your Wild from Russell Dickerson. Kane Brown coming your way in just a couple with a song for his wife.
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2: A heat advisory remains in effect until 8 o'clock this evening, but tonight we will see mostly clear skies, overnight low dropping down to about 70. Tomorrow, sunny with a high near 93. Tomorrow night, clear skies, overnight low down around 70. And then on Wednesday, a slight chance of some showers, looking about a 20% chance of precipitation, but it will be sunny and hot with a high near

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0: He signed a publishing deal 4 years ago, and since then, 50 of his songs have been picked up and recorded by other artists. Quite an impressive start for Jacob Hackworth. As what took you so long? Josh Turner on the way, his golden voice for the song that we know and love, and we'll hear from Megan Maroney, too.
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0: Entirely self-taught when it comes to music. Impressive, isn't it? Hudson Westbrook and his Painted You Pretty. Jason Aldean on the way doing a song we know and love. And a couple of guys who were on tour together last summer with a hit duet for this summer. George Burge and Luke Bryan next.
1: Hey, Lily, do you know who has a birthday coming up?
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1: A heat advisory remains in effect until 8 o'clock this evening, but tonight we will see mostly clear skies, overnight low dropping down to about 70. Tomorrow, sunny with a high near 93. Tomorrow night, clear skies, overnight low down around 70. And then on Wednesday, a slight chance of some showers, looking about a 20% chance of precipitation, but it will be sunny and hot with a high near 98.

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1: 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We'll be there from noon until 2. Mr. Froggy's going to be out there. We're going to have a lot of fun. 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We'll see you there.
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0: song that has crossed over to the pop chart, understandably so, right? It's got plenty of pop sensibility to it. Stella Lefty, her name, and Boston. I'm Steve Brewer. Make it a great one. Keith Urban doing a song we know by heart, straight ahead.
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